This is Beaver 100.3. Bucky's just got some rhinestones slapped on it. And honestly, this might be the most Dolly Parton thing ever. That's next to the breakdown brought to you by Navy Federal Credit Union. 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
0: Dolly Parton is officially getting into the gas station games, but she's somewhere right now. A Bucky's employee is nervously adjusting a name tag like, well, it's been a good run. She's opening her first revamped Tennessee and Travel Stop June 24th in Cornersville, Tennessee, about an hour south of Nashville. This thing sounds less like a truck stop and more like if Cracker Barrel got into show business. You've got DIY BBQ, Cup of Ambition Coffee, a restaurant, cafe, live music stage, and a place called Doggy Part and Dog Part, which is objectively the greatest dog park name ever created by humanity. And because it's Dolly, there's merch, photo ops, and a tour bus display, too. Meanwhile, the rest of us are still out here celebrating when the gas station bathroom doesn't look like a crime scene. Honestly, though, if anybody can make Stoppin' for Beef Jerky feel magical, it's Dolly. That's your breakdown.
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I saw my niece like just talking to ChatGPT, like actually having a full-on conversation. And I saw this article. Boys as young as 12 are now in romantic relationships with chatbots. And it's affecting how they treat and get treated by girls in the real world. You think?

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1: Jordan Davis on the show. It's B-Dub Radio. Turn this truck around, about to hit its peak here shortly, hopefully finishing all the way at the top. Are we thinking another song from this project, or will the next Jordan Davis single be something completely brand new? Do we know the plan there?
2: Man, I think it's going to be something brand new. I think it's, like I said, man, the writing process right now has felt like I'm in a really good spot. I think a lot of that is just because I've had some time off the road. We're not touring as much this year, so I've been able to really kind of lock in and write some songs. And, man, I feel like I'm writing the best stuff I've ever written. And so I'm excited about kind of moving on to the next thing and pulling a single out of this new batch of stuff.
1: Now that people have kind of wound down from having to get on the road and make up for lost time during COVID, I feel like it gives you time to breathe. And the songwriting that has come out of the last year and a half, 2 years, is just insane. And we haven't even scratched the surface.
2: No, and that's the thing is, like, even...

0: The stuff that buddies have played me that I've been like, dude, is this like, you know, it just, there's just a lot of great songs being created, and that's just here in Nashville. And, but like, yeah, it's been a, you know, I think you have time, you got to refill the creative tank. And then for me, I mean, you know, we're starting on, golly, this will be my fourth album. So like, you know, it's fun to kind of go back in and rethink and be like, hey man, what have we not done? Like, what are we, and then to kind of just look at it and be like, well, I don't know if we need to do anything totally new. I just think we need to create the best songs we can create, and you know, put an album out that I'm proud of. And you know, don't do it for anything other than just like, man, there's not one song on this record that I can't, you know, stick a flag in and be like, no, I'm proud that song's on this album. And you know, and I think that's a good spot to start when creating anything new.
1: This is how Beaver Country sounds.

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1: What's wrong, Ryan?
0: I missed the concert last night at Downtown Commons. I didn't even know it was happening.
2: It was all over ClarksvilleNow.com. How did you miss it?
0: I only look at Clarksville Now on Facebook.
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2: 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Who are you calling?
0: Yeah, Zuck, it's Ryan. No, not Reynolds. Pluckelman.
2: Oh, boy.
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1: 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I don't need the pollen count or the darn tootin' moon phase.
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Tucker Wetmore recently won ACM New Male Artist of the Year. 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
1: 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That's next.

0: and the classic grapefruit citrus. And apparently it's actually good. One reviewer says the grapefruit tastes just like the original Fresca, but peach might be the real star of the lineup. What's funny is that hard seltzers spent years trying to convince us they were the future. Meanwhile, Fresca just sat quietly in the corner like your grandma at Thanksgiving, waiting for everyone to realize she was right all along. So congratulations to Fresca. After decades of being the official soft drink of grandparents everywhere, it's finally having its cool kid summer.
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0: Look at that. Earthquakes, famine, pestilence. That's all that's ever on the news. It's bad news.
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1: 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In fact, I bet you my last dollar there's a good news story every day on Clarksville Now about something great happening in our community.
0: Your last dollar, huh?
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I've been trying to get to a Morgan Wallen show since 2023, and it just hasn't worked out. It's B-dub. I've got FOMO from pictures in Denver I'm seeing already. Looks like the show is absolute fire.

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0: 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And the ending makes it worth listening all the way through. Riley Green, Think Is You Drunk? Stream it or skip it.
1: 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That's all that's ever on the news. It's bad news.
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0: 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Hear me out. You walk in for eggs and coffee and somehow your total is the same as a used jet ski. Especially if you're rolling to Costco. It's beat up. Now stores are rolling out electronic price tags, which can change prices based on the day, the time, maybe even who's shopping. That's comforting because nothing says trust us like a shelf labeled with commitment issues. Stores say it's not about gouging people. It's just dynamic pricing. Sure, and I'm not avoiding laundry. I'm dynamically managing fabric. New poll says 2/3 of people want these digital price tags banned, which tells me we can all still agree on one thing as a country. Stop making groceries and electronics and really everything you buy in a store weird.
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1: 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I don't need the pollen count or the darn tootin' moon phase.
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1: 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I don't need the pollen count or the darn tootin' moon phase.
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We are Beaver 100.3. 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
1: You know you've officially reached icon status when you're not just on the radio, you're also redesigning truck stops. Dolly Parton is opening her first revamped travel stop in Tennessee next month. And honestly, it sounds less like a gas station and more like a country music theme park with diesel pumps. It's got DIY barbecue, a cup of ambition coffee, live music, a merch shop, and my personal favorite, a place called the Doggy Parton Dog Park. Because of course it does. There'll be a mural for photos, a tour bus inspired by Dolly's actual bus, and even a stage for local musicians. Meanwhile, the gas station near my house can't even keep the windshield squeegee bucket filled. First location opens June 24th, about an hour south of Nashville, and Dolly says more are coming across the country. Which means one day, your road trip pit stop might include brisket, live music, and a life lesson from Dolly Parton. Honestly, it's about as American as it gets. That's your breakdown.
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1: I don't get to do this without you doing what you do. I'm so glad that you're along for the ride tonight as we get you into the weekend. I'm at Beat Up Radio on Instagram. If there's anything I can do for you, let me know.

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We are Beaver 100.3. We're back at it next week. Tucker Wetmore is on the show. Enjoy the rest of your night. And if there's anything I can do for you in the meantime, let me know at BW Radio.

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We are Beaver 100.3. We're back at it next week. Tucker Wetmore is on the show. Enjoy the rest of your night. And if there's anything I could do for you in the meantime, let me know at BW Radio.

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I'm Dave Russell. It is the Beaver. Wake up. Welcome in. Got our country calendar coming up in a few minutes. The Beaver 100.3.

0: Jason Aldean, Don't Tell on Me on the Beaver 100.3. It's the Beaver Wake Up. It's Dave Russell with our country calendar. Back in 1977, Kenny Rogers' hit Lucille topped the UK pop charts. 1981, the Oak Ridge Boys single Elvira went certified gold. 1984, Dolly Parton's third major movie Rhinestone opened. In 98, Shania Twain's album Come On Over was certified quadruple platinum. I'd say that's a lot of units, right? 2011, Shania was honored for worldwide sales of 75 million units. A lot there, too. 2014, Miranda Lambert appeared on the cover of Us Weekly magazine, where she detailed the diet and exercise changes she made in losing 45 pounds. In 2018, Scotty McCurry married Gabby Dugal in North Carolina. 2019, Chris Lane became engaged to Lauren Bushnell at her parents' home in Oregon. They were married on October 25th, 2019. And finally, in 2020, Craig Morgan shared a photo on social media showing that his left knee was gashed by a machete in Alaska. And that's your country calendar this morning on The Beaver.
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1: We begin this morning with temperatures near the 60-degree mark, cooler and more comfortable weather for today. Some passing clouds, afternoon high temperatures climb into the upper 70s and near 80. I'm News 2 meteorologist Marcus Bagwell.

It's the Beaver Wake Up. I'm Dave. Good morning. Found out yesterday that Tim McGraw would be part of the big 4th of July celebration in Nashville and air on ABC. Way to go, Tim. It's going to be good. Make sure you do that song down on the farm that mentions Dave, all right? Yeah, got on the signal. Here he is.

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We begin this morning with temperatures near the 60-degree mark, cooler and more comfortable weather for today. Some passing clouds, afternoon high temperatures climb into the upper 70s and near 80. I'm News 2 meteorologist Marcus Bagwell.

It's the Beaver 100.3 from the vault for that one for Brooks and Dunn. And I'm Dave. Hey, you can go to the Grand Ole Opry next Tuesday night by texting Opry to 43414. See a great show. It's LLA.

0: Vincent Mason, wish you well. The Beaver 100.3, Real Friends, Real Country. It's Dave Russell and the Beaver Wake Up. Hey, Billy Pace Memorial Championship Wrestling is bringing you a special event. Yeah, this is Fight for Night, and it's this Friday night. It's a benefit show and silent auction benefiting all students on the tragic Kenwood Middle School bus accident in April. Again, it's from 6 to 10 p.m. Friday night at the National Guard Armory on Fort Campbell Boulevard. Entry is $15. Now, students involved get in free, and Kenwood Middle School students receive discounted entry. There'll be a silent auction items, including donations from these businesses: Texas Roadhouse, Mission Barbecue, C4 Entertainment, Red River Pools, Rural King, McDonald's, and so many more. All proceeds collected will be given to the CMC Education Foundation for disbursement to the families. You can search Fight for a Night on Facebook to find out more about this great event. Again, it's coming up on Friday night. Hopefully you can take part.
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16: It certainly is. It's the Beaver. Wake up. I'm Dave Russell, Beaver 100.3. One of my greatest memories growing up was walking on the Wildwood, New Jersey boardwalk, stopping off at the fudge place and getting a free sample. And I generally didn't buy it, but I love fudge. Chocolate fudge. I mean, vanilla fudge is pretty good. I've had other flavors as well. Can't really beat it here on National Fudge Day. Well, welcome in. It's Tuesday. It sure is. The 16th of June. June is just moving right along. Seems like this whole year of 2026 has been moving right along. Hey, got the secret sound this morning, about a half hour. A chance to win tickets for the Grand Ole Opry for this Saturday night. And let's see, Tanya Tucker will be there, Taylor Hicks, Dennis Quaid, and others. Be another great show at the Opry. You can win those coming up here on the Beaver 100.3. Welcome in.

Well, we are a competitive bunch when it comes to board games. It's the Beaver Wake Up. I'm Dave. Now, I don't know if board games is part of the curriculum at Camp Rainbow or not. I'm not sure about that. I will tell you this, though. We are a competitive bunch when it comes to these board games. We certainly are. Yes, I can tell you, just speaking from my own personal experience, break out the game Monopoly, and I become pretty ruthless. The only time in my life I've become ruthless is when Monopoly has come out. Talk to my relatives. They will tell you that the last time we played. That's right. 81%, Checker 76%, and Scrabble 64% are disputed champions of game night. Strategy games like Backgammon and Risk hold a steady fan base, but modern hobbyist favorites haven't quite gone mainstream yet. Fewer than 10% of respondents have ever settled Caden.

0: is Cadden, hopped on a ticket to ride or built a sanctuary in Wingspan. Monopoly rules the roost. And just a little tip, own all the railroads. 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Thank you very much.
1: On your way in, we've got a Tuesday morning going on and nothing in the way of any accidents or backed up traffic early this morning to share with you. Of course, if you are heading out for the Nashville area, making that commute, eastbound lanes of I-24 are wide open. I'm Lee Irwin.
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1: Another pleasant morning, temperatures in the 50s and around 60. We have some clouds passing through. We'll have a partly cloudy sky today and highs in the low 80s. A stray thunderstorm possible in our Kentucky counties. I'm News 2 meteorologist Marcus Bagwell.

0: wake up. It's one margarita, not this hour. Coffee, please. Anyway, welcome in. Here's your number of the day, 2500. Do you have a in-ground backyard swimming pool, which is certainly going to be used a lot right now? Bet you're using it a lot if you do. $2,500, the average annual cost to keep that pool maintained and going. But it's worth it. If I had a pool, I wouldn't worry about the $2,500. Here's Drew Baldridge on the Beaver.
1: She's more than just a pretty.

It's a Beaver Wake Up Bailey Zimmerman Chevy Silverado. Good morning. It's Dave Russell with you on the Beaver Wake Up.

0: we've got a question of the day. Yeah, I think it's a pretty good one, too. If there's something out there that you could have an unlimited supply of for free, what would it be? Now, I said pizza because by now you know. Now, listen, I won pizza over the weekend, so I'm pretty excited about that, right? Free pizza for a year. So for me, it would be pizza. I know for Lee Irwin, we've talked about this before, it would be sweet tea. Lee loves his sweet tea. Let me tell you, I've never seen anybody drink as much sweet tea than Lee Irwin does. All right? That's what he says. Some of our listeners already chimed in. Some good ones here. Lori says toilet paper. Yeah, free toilet paper forever. That's a good choice for sure. Gasoline. Amen to that, Angela. 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Price is a little bit better now, but who knows for how long. 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Krista just posted. 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All good choices. What do you think? Let us know on our Facebook page, or you can call the Beaver Studio, 877-999-9887. 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What would it be?
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day, Potts Farm was a place to go. Load a truck up, hit the dirt road. Jump the barbed wire, spread the word. Light the bonfire and call the girls. King and the Can and the Marlboro Man. Jack and Jim were a few good men. 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And all this small town, he said, she said. 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Man, that talk is getting old. You better mind your business, man. Watch your mouth. Before I have to knock that loud mouth out. I'm tired of talking, man. Y'all ain't listening to more dirt.

Well, we're getting ready to give you a chance to head off to the Grand Ole Opry this Saturday night. You got Tanya Tucker, Taylor Hicks, and Dennis Quaid there, among others. We were going to play The Secret Sound, Minutes Away, here on the Beaver 100.3. In the meantime, we've got Parmalee.

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1: Yes, it is time for the Secret Sound. We have tickets for grabs, a pair of tickets for the Grand Ole Opry on Saturday night this week, featuring Tanya Tucker, the legend, Taylor Hicks, Dennis Quaid as well, among others that'll be there. And I'm sure some more will be added as the week goes on, but that's who we know so far. So if you'd like to go, you just have to identify today's sound. I think it's a pretty easy one. The phone number, 877-999-9887, to reach us here in the Beaver Studio. And here is today's sound.

0: On your way in, we've got a Tuesday morning going on and nothing in the way of any accidents or backed up traffic early this morning to share with you. Of course, if you are heading out for the Nashville area, making that commute, eastbound lanes of I-24 are wide open. I'm Lee Irwin.
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3: Ascension St. Thomas is scheduled to hold its groundbreaking today for its new hospital and health campus. It will take place at the intersection of Highway 76 and I-24 in Clarksville. The hospital and medical campus is projected to open in summer of 2028. Hopkinsville and Oak Grove in Christian County are celebrating the strength of tourism. The county continues to rank among Kentucky's top destinations. In 2025, tourism spending in Christian County was $245 million, up $1.6 million from 2024. Five students have completed the 2025-26 Project Search Transition to Work program at Vanderbilt Clarksville Hospital. Project Search places high school seniors with disabilities as interns directly in the workplace across the hospital for a full year. And Austin Peay's College of Arts and Letters has announced its 2025-26 Student Leadership and Distinguished Alumni Awards. Six outstanding students and six alumni were recognized for their achievements that embody the mission of the college. For more on these stories, go to the Clarksville Now and Christian County Now apps.
2: I think it was yesterday we were talking about Austin Peay basketball's Colin Parker. He had done some workouts with Detroit and Brooklyn.
3: Yes.
2: Well, add a third team to that now, the Memphis Grizzlies.
3: Yes, so I think he's on his way.
2: Yeah, I think he's going to land somewhere. Anyway, good luck. Good luck to Austin and Lee. Thanks as always.
4: Another pleasant morning. Temperatures in the 50s and around 60. We have some clouds passing through. We'll have a partly cloudy sky today and highs in the low 80s. A stray thunderstorm possible in our Kentucky counties. I'm News 2 meteorologist Marcus Bagwell.

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1: Hey, good morning, The Beaver. Who's this?
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1: Okay, Courtney, where are you calling from?
2: I'm calling from Hopkinsville, Kentucky.
1: All right, Courtney, what do you think the sound was?
2: Is it pouring water into a cup?
1: It certainly is pouring water into a cup. 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
2: Yay, thank y'all.
1: All right, Courtney, way to go. It's that simple. And tomorrow we'll be doing Factor Hogwash for your chance to win tickets for Saturday night's Grand Ole Opry show right here on The Beaver 100.3.

0: Well, Camp Rainbow Week is underway, and lots of photos are going to be taken out there, I'm sure. And again, as you take pictures of Camp Rainbow, be sure to share them on our Beaver Facebook page. Everybody would love to see what's happening at camp this week. So here's a question for you. Is taking a photo and enjoying the moment separate things? In other words, putting your smartphone away and just looking out at the lake and kind of enjoying it? Well, the answer is no. Research found that taking a picture or enjoying the moment aren't always mutually exclusive things. In fact, the act of photographing something can actually enhance enjoyment of an experience by focusing attention on and heightening engagement of the thing or person being photographed. Yeah, I love getting photos taken with my friends. So,
1: hey, Alex, good morning, the Beaver. Who's there?
2: It's Courtney.
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0: It's the Beaver Wake Up, Beaver 100.3. It's Dave Russell with you, and this is exciting. 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
1: I don't know if you were looking at me or not. You probably smile like that all the time. I don't mean to bother you, but...

0: It's Hardy with his friends, Morgan Wallen and Tim McGraw. It's Beaver Wake Up with Dave. Good morning. Welcome into your Tuesday. Yeah. All right. And great to have you along. So potato, potato, tomato, tomato. You know, you've heard that over the years. But how about this? This seemed a little different to me. Let's listen in.
1: Sweet potatoes.
2: And what am I saying?
1: Sweet potatoes.
2: I don't hear a difference.
1: Say it.
2: Sweet potatoes. Sweet potatoes.
1: Not sweet potatoes. It's sweet potatoes.
2: I don't hear it.
1: Sweet potatoes.
2: Sweet potatoes.
1: Yeah, good.
2: Oh, what was I saying before?
1: Sweet potatoes.
2: What were you saying?
1: Sweet potatoes.
2: I don't get it.
1: This is the emphasis.
2: Sweet potatoes.
1: Yeah, good.
2: That's what I've been saying.
1: No, you've been
2: time.
1: Saying sweet potatoes.
2: Sweet potatoes.
0: I don't quite understand what the problem is here. Apparently, here's the deal. She says sweet potatoes, and he says sweet potatoes. So in other words, she emphasizes the sweet, and he emphasizes the potatoes. And that's a problem. Really? Whatever you say. Yeah, I don't know. How would you feel if your significant other, you know, corrected you on something like that? That just seems a little crazy to me, and I don't know, maybe a little bit of possible therapy is needed. I don't know, but sweet potatoes or sweet potatoes, either way, they're delicious.

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Hey, you love cupcakes? Well, I got some great news for you. The Beaver Wake Up. It's Dave, and coming soon to Clarksville Small Cakes Cupcakery and Creamery. There will be at 1803 Madison Street, Suite A, coming very soon. They are known for their signature flavors, such as vanilla and chocolate, cookies and cream, lemon drop. Well, that sounds great. Hot fudge, sundae, peanut butter cup, among other considerations. Yes, Small Cakes Cupcakery is coming soon. And then, of course, we've got Wawa opening up in just 2 days. It's a great time to be in Clarksville, let me tell you. All this good stuff going on. It's The Beaver with Chris Jansen. Fix a drink.

0: It's Old Dominion, the Beaver Wake Up. I'm Dave. Good morning. Thanks for joining us. You going to a wedding anytime soon? I haven't been to one for a while. Miss doing the Macarena and the chicken dance. So just saying. Anyway, Gen Z pushing back on wedding culture. Yes, 7 out of 10 of them say that weddings feel more like a production than a celebration. And on top of that, 75%, they say that weddings create a culture of spending money they don't really want to spend. Yeah, weddings are expensive. I remember back in going to a wedding in the 90s, it was like, wedding was $30,000, and we thought that was a lot of money, but not the case today. It's a lot more than that. So what we take from this, if you're a wedding planner, this is not good news for you.
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0: It's a Beaver Wake Up. It's Ella Langley. What a year she's having. I would say 2026 is going to go down as the year of Ella Langley for sure. Anyway, I'm Dave Russell on the Beaver 100.3. Father's Day is coming. As a friendly reminder, don't forget about dear old dad. It's this coming Sunday. And, you know, it's tough to figure out what to get dad when he has everything and really doesn't want anything.
1: Father's Day is Sunday. What do I get for the man who has everything? And by everything, I mean he has all he wants. Like his old beat-up t-shirts from college. And even though I buy him underwear, he prefers the old ripped-up pairs. He calls them broken in. So this year, just wrap up some of his old shirts and underwear. He'll love it. All right, I'll take him to the brew house, too.
0: Yeah, he'd appreciate the brew house, but that's not a bad idea. Anyway, it's the Beaver 100.3. Here's Brooks and Dunn. When the sun

0: That's Low Cash. It's the Beaver Wake Up. I'm Dave. Good morning. Welcome into Tuesday. Yeah, it's Tuesday. How about that? Well, great to have you along with us this morning here on the Beaver 100.3. So our question that we posed today, so there's something you really like and you could have an unlimited supply of it for free. What would it be? And I've got some great answers. I said, for me, it would be pizza. I'm just, you know, and again, I won free pizza for a year over the weekend, so I'm pretty happy about that. Get Lee in here. I think it was sweet tea for him, but we're going to find out here in a second. Come on in, Lee. Come on in. Come on in. Got a question for you. All right. So, Lee, here's the deal.
1: Okay.
0: I already answered for you, but you tell me if I'm correct here. If you could have an unlimited supply of something for free, what would it be? I said for you, sweet tea.
1: Yes. No, unsweet tea.
0: Well, sweet tea. Let me ask you this. Sweet tea with artificial sweetener, is that okay?
1: Yeah, that would be fine.
0: That would be fine. So I was in the neighborhood.
1: And
0: anything else other
1: also
0: than that?
1: Also, sugar-free Reese's peanut butter cups.
0: Oh, yeah.
1: Yes.
0: Oh, yeah. You're talking my language, man. Being from the land of Reese's peanut butter cups, that's right. Hershey's is right there. So, yeah, and I said pizza for myself. We've got, let's see, Lori said toilet paper. That's a good one. We've got a couple people. And

0: That's
1: right.
0: Probably the best answer of all. An unlimited cash supply. That'd be all right. So what do you think? What would you like to have if you could have anything for free? Let us know on our Beaver Facebook page. So we can get you some artificially sweetened sweet tea. That would be okay.
1: That would work, yes.
0: Okay, I'll keep that in mind next time I need to get you a gift.
1: On your way in, if you are looking for something this morning to cause you some traffic problems, I can't seem to find anything. I have talked with our dispatchers in Clarksville, Hopkinsville, and Oak Grove, checked the Smartway map, and everything is good. I'm Lee Irwin.
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0: Here's Lee Irwin with the news.
1: Ascension St. Thomas is scheduled to hold its groundbreaking today for its new hospital and health campus. It will take place at the intersection of Highway 76 and I-24 in Clarksville. The hospital and medical campus is projected to open in summer of 2028. Hopkinsville and Oak Grove in Christian County are celebrating the strength of tourism. The county continues to rank among Kentucky's top destinations. In 2025, tourism spending in Christian County was $245 million, up $1.6 million from 2024. Five students have completed the 2025-26 Project Search Transition to Work program at Vanderbilt Clarksville Hospital. Project Search places high school seniors with disabilities as interns directly in the workplace across the hospital for a full year. And Austin Peay College of Arts and Letters has announced its 2025-26 Student Leadership and Distinguished Alumni Awards. Six outstanding students and six alumni were recognized for their achievements that embody the mission of the college. For more on these stories, go to the Clarksville Now and Christian County Now apps.
0: And that countdown clock that's in the back of your head there that's clocking down?
1: Yes.
0: 2 days to Wawa.
1: Two days to Wawa. Okay, yes. Dave.
0: You're going to learn the difference between a hoagie and a sub because there is a difference.
1: I did not know that.
0: There is. It's basically we were out at a job fair and Wawa was there looking to hire some folks. So we actually asked a manager, okay, what really is the difference? Because I had been told it was like the roll, like it's a harder roll.
1: Right.
0: But they said, no, they're going to be getting their rolls actually from Philly. So they're going to get their rolls from up there. He said, no, that's what it is. It's in a sub. What you do is you like just, you throw everything down on the roll and then you just like kind of pack it down.
1: Right.
0: In a hoagie, you actually roll the ingredients.
1: Okay.
0: And that's supposed to make it taste better.
1: I would think you get more if you pack it down.
0: Well, we'll see. We'll have to do an experiment, you know, come up. But anyway, Lee, thanks a lot. And 2 days of Wawa.
6: Another pleasant morning. Temperatures in the 50s and around 60. We have some clouds passing through. We'll have a partly cloudy sky today and highs in the low 80s. A stray thunderstorm possible in our Kentucky counties. I'm News 2 meteorologist Marcus Bagwell.

It's a Beaver Wake Up. Of course, FIFA World Cup underway, including games in Nashville, Nissan Stadium, and in Boston, where one of the locations where games are being played. They've got on display a soccer ball measuring 47.9 feet in diameter. It's at Pierce Park 2 in East Boston. The oversized ball surpasses the previous record of 39.98 feet held by a bar created in Qatar back in 2013. So doing things bigger in

0: I gotta get to know you, everything about you makes me want you, know what you're doing, baby, don't you, don't you?
1: Well, celebration doesn't end with the 4th of July. There's some exciting things happening in July, and in fact, in Oak Grove, something at the end of the month we're going to tell you about in our 810 Amen coming up next here on The Beaver, sponsored by Hopkinsville.

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1: Yes, always.
0: It's the 810 Amen on the Beaver 100.3.
2: Well, I'm marking July 25th on my calendar. Oak Grove's Kentucky Bands Bourbon and Wine Festival returns to Oak Grove that day. It'll be from 3 to 9 at the War Memorial Walking Trail Park. Imagine that. 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I mean, it's all got all, pretty much, as far as I'm concerned. 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It's a big event now in its fourth year, and it'll be showcasing some of Kentucky's finest bourbons, because we know there's lots of fine bourbon in Kentucky. Wines, breweries, and distilleries as well. Going to be live in it. It's going to be a great time. So maybe we'll meet up there on July 25th. So check it out. And that's your 810 Amen here on The Beaver, sponsored by Hopkinsville Collision.
3: On your way in, it has been a great Tuesday morning as far as traffic goes anyway. We haven't had any accidents to report and not a lot of backed up traffic. Just a few spots in some of the major intersections have slower traffic. I'm Lee Irwin.
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2: Another pleasant morning. Temperatures in the 50s and around 60. We have some clouds passing through. We'll have a partly cloudy sky today and highs in the low 80s. A stray thunderstorm possible in our Kentucky counties. I'm News 2 meteorologist Marcus Bagwell.

0: Lots of summer still to go. In fact, we haven't officially hit the first day of summer. In fact, this is the 21st, right, coming up. Anyway, the Beaver Wake Up and Home Sweet Savings deals are still available. 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
1: Blame it all on my roots. I showed up in boots and ruined your black tie affair.

0: It's Kate Brown. Woman is on the Beaver 100.3, and it's the Beaver Wake Up. It's Dave. Camp Rainbow Week underway, day number two. Beautiful weather for the kids to get out and enjoy, do all the activities, swimming, fishing, you know, crafts. But lots of time outdoors. You know, when you go to an event like this, a lot of photos are taken. And by the way, we encourage you to put all your Camp Rainbow photos up on our Beaver Facebook page. All loving what we've seen so far, and know we would love to see even more. So make sure you take care of that. So here's a question for you. Is taking a photo and enjoying the moment separate things? In other words, are there times where you should put your smartphone away and just kind of look out at the lake and kind of enjoy what you're seeing? Well, apparently the answer is no. Research says that taking a picture or enjoying the moment aren't always mutually exclusive. In fact, the act of photographing something can actually enhance enjoyment of an experience by focusing attention on and heightening engagement with the thing that's being photographed or the person. I love taking photos with my friends, and I'll bet you do too. So, again, enjoy those photos at Camp Rainbow. Make memories this week. Memories that will last a lifetime.
1: 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It's bad news.
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3: Another pleasant morning. Temperatures in the 50s and around 60. We have some clouds passing through. We'll have a partly cloudy sky today and highs in the low 80s. A stray thunderstorm possible in our Kentucky counties. I'm News 2 meteorologist Marcus Bagwell.

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0: Ellen Langley, Riley Green, it's the Beaver Wake Up. I'm Dave. By the way, Riley and Laura Spencer from Good Morning America will be hosting the CMA Fest special, which is going to air Sunday night on ABC. And among the performers, of course, Ella will be there, Blake, Jordan Davis, got Lainey Wilson, Keith Urban, Luke Bryan, the Red Clay Strays, a band Perry, and Jason Aldean. Going to be a great show again Sunday night on ABC. Definitely check that out for sure. Here on the Beaver 100.3, got more of your favorite country songs just ahead.
1: On your way in, here is a last check of our Tuesday morning traffic. It has been a good morning. As I mentioned earlier, we haven't had any accidents and not a whole lot of backed up traffic. So my reminder, drive carefully today. I'm Lee Irwin.
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1: Here's Lee Irwin with the news.
2: Ascension St. Thomas held its groundbreaking today for its new hospital and health campus. It took place at the intersection of Highway 76 and I-24 in Clarksville. The hospital and medical campus is projected to open in summer of 2028. Hopkinsville and Oak Grove in Christian County are celebrating the strength of tourism. The county continues to rank among Kentucky's top destination. In 2025, tourism spending in Christian County was $245 million, up $1.6 million from 2024. Five students have completed the 2025-26 Project Search Transition to Work program at Vanderbilt Clarksville Hospital. Project Search places high school seniors with disabilities as interns directly in the workplace across the hospital for a full year. And Austin Peay College of Arts and Letters has announced its 2025-26 Student Leadership and Distinguished Alumni Awards. Six outstanding students and six alumni were recognized for their achievements that embody the mission of the college. For more on these stories, go to the Clarksville Now and Christian County Now apps.
1: And Lee, on behalf of everybody here at the Beaver, congratulations to all the winners of those awards.
2: Oh, well, fantastic. Done. Great job over there.
1: Thanks a lot, Lee.
3: Another pleasant morning. Temperatures in the 50s and around 60. We have some clouds passing through. We'll have a partly cloudy sky today and highs in the low 80s. A stray thunderstorm possible in our Kentucky counties. I'm News 2 meteorologist Marcus Bagwell.

It's a Beaver 100.3. Don't get to do shout-outs very often. 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Thank you so much for listening to the Beaver. 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

0: Cigarettes on the Beaver 100.3. I'm Dave. Let's get to your Beaver Country Roundup, sponsored by Angela Blake Shelter Insurance. Well, Jelly Roll has filed for divorce from his wife, Bunny XO. The couple had been married since 2016 and have previously talked openly about healing their relationship after Jelly's 2018 infidelity. TMZ says the papers were filed May 18th in Williamson County, Tennessee, and the couple say the decision was mutual. Nashville's Let Freedom Sing event will span 2 days this year and include performances by Tim McGraw, Clint Black, Little Big Town, Reba McEntire, Brothers Osborne, and Lauren Daigle. A television special will air on July 4th called Disney Celebrates America, Nashville Star-Spangled Bash. It'll air on the ABC family of networks and streaming. Shania Twain has shared insights about her body image struggles and how menopause has positively influenced her self-perception. She reflected on a period in 2019 when she avoided mirrors due to dissatisfaction with her changing body, which was exacerbated by age and an unhealthy weight control routine. Your Beaver Country Roundup, sponsored by Angela Blake Shelter Insurance, here on The Beaver.
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It's Dave. Thank you so much for listening. Tiffany is on the way. 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

0: trying to understand the fact that Jelly Roll filed for divorce from Bunny. 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Like, where did this come from? It's Bieber 100.3.
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CMA Fest, presented by SoFi, is going to be on ABC next Thursday night. Then after that airs, you can catch it on Hulu. Riley Green and Laura Spencer are going to host 3 hours of all of the best moments of CMA Fest. Don't know how they're going to edit down all of that magic from Cody Johnson and Ella Langley, Jason Aldean, Jelly Roll, Keith Urban, Lainey Wilson, and maybe you out in the crowd.

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You've seen them on the Food Network. They're coming to Madison Street. 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

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You know they're having the time of their life. Thank you again. It's Beaver 100.3.

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It's the Beaver Country Roundup, sponsored by Angela Blake Shelter Insurance. Brett Eldridge has revealed that he's married. He took us to social media to share the news, but hasn't revealed the identity of his wife or when they tied the knot, saying they've kept the relationship private and that seems to be working well. Keith Urban says that Stevie Nicks got angry with him for not asking him to join him on the track Magnet and Steel on his Flow State album. Seems Stevie sang backup on the song back in 1978, but Keith instead enlisted Little Big Town for the tune. And David Nail has extended his Down to the Studs tour to the fall, and shows now are on the books through November 15th. That's your Beaver Country Roundup, sponsored by Angela Blake Shelter Insurance.

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1: 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Earthquakes, famine, pestilence. 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

0: 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Earthquakes, famine, pestilence. 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

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Shania Twain just played a club of 200 people, and fans were agreeing that artists should do this more. It looked like so much fun. 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

back in the day when your parents had no idea where you were, and yet somehow they still worried less than we do. 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

0: Martina McBride for your 90s at noon on The Beaver with Tiffany. Still such a shock to see Jelly Roll filing for divorce from Bunny. And the only thing that we know about this is that the date of separation was listed as May 9th. And a moving van was seen outside of their home last week. He cited irreconcilable differences. No matter what they have going on, they really seem to have the type of love that you could just work through anything. Sometimes time apart is all you need to bring yourselves back together, and hoping that that's going to be the case here.
1: Oh, man.
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1: 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I didn't even know it was happening.
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Celebrations in Clarksville today. Ascension St. Thomas broke ground this morning on the new hospital that they're about to build over at Exit 11. We'd love to see that. It's Beaver 100.3.

0: Running out of moonlight. It's like the Nashville Cats are running out of games for the season. Their final home game of the season is coming up on June 27th. It's Beaver 100.3 with Tiffany. 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

Real friends, real country, Beaver 100.3, John Glass here. Happy Tuesday. Hoping you're having a good one out there in Beaver Country. Hope your week is going fantastic, and I hope you're ready for some good country music, some laughs, some fun, and getting you through those last couple of hours of

So for those of you who were at CMA Fest, you saw this live, but for those of you who weren't, you might have missed it. Bailey Zimmerman took the stage and did a nice little cover of a sweet, sweet song called

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1: The Climb by one Miley Cyrus. 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You're going to love this one. Go check out the video. It's Bailey Zimmerman on Beaver Country. 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

0: John Glass with your Beaver Country weather update, brought to you by Toyota of Hopkinsville. 65 for your low tonight, partly cloudy skies. 90 on Wednesday, sunny. 85 with some thunderstorms coming in on Thursday.
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Langley just racking up them number ones. Be Her is her fifth official number one song from her new album, Dandelion. We're going to listen to it right now. We got Elle Langley, Be Her on Beaver Country 101.

0: Real friends, real country, Beaver 100.3. John Glass here with your Beaver Country Roundup, brought to you by Angela Blake with Shelter Insurance. And the big story today is, unfortunately, Jelly Roll and Bunny XO's marriage has come to an end. As first reported by TMZ, Jelly Roll, whose real name is Jason Ford, filed for divorce from his wife, Bunny XO, whose real name is Alyssa DeFord, back on May 18th in the Williamson County Chancery Court, just outside of Nashville. Neither of the two have publicly addressed the separation, though TMZ reported that it was a mutual decision and a private family matter. They have been married for over a decade, and on surface level, everyone kind of seemed like they were in love, but unfortunately not. And it sounds like the divorce is going to be amicable, though, so that is the good news, I guess, if you can take any away from that. Outside of that, we do have some additions to the July 4th celebration in Nashville. 2026, Nashville's July 4th celebration, called Disney Celebrates America, Nashville Star Spangled Bash. It's going to be televised. There's going to be 14 artists. Ryan Seacrest is going to host. And the new additions? Oh, this is awesome. Tim McGraw and Reba McEntire. So if you're staying inside the house or at home for 4th of July, definitely tune into this one. And that is your Beaver Country Roundup, brought to you by Angela Blake with Shelter Insurance.
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You know, I gotta tell you, one of the hidden gems in a lot of big cities, or medium-sized cities, is minor league baseball. Always a fun game. There's all types of antics going on. And then occasionally you get something really cool like this. Kane Brown's teaming up with the Chattanooga Lookouts for a local Legends merch collection. Now, Kane Brown is from Chattanooga, so this is right up his alley. And the merch, looking pretty cool. I think I might have to try to find a way to get my hands off that. Any Beaver Country listeners out in Chattanooga, hit me up. It's Kane Brown.

0: 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Back in Clarksville, Trenton Road, heading to 101st Airborne Division Parkway, is seeing bumper-to-bumper traffic, and Madison Street on to Richview Road is backed up. Drive safe. I'm Wesley Hall.
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1: 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It's going to be hot out there. We do have some rain coming in on Thursday, thunderstorms in the forecast. Friday, 82.

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The final game of the season at the F&M Bank Arena. 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
1: On your way home, Hopkinsville Dispatch is still reporting on the accident at the 400 block of Gracie Singapore Road, where the eastbound lanes are closed, so do be careful heading that way. Back in Clarksville, Pine Mountain Road on to Peaches Mill Road is seeing bumper-to-bumper traffic. Dunbar Cave Road heading to Warfield Boulevard is congested. I'm Wesley Hall.
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0: 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That's all that's ever on the news. It's bad news.
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John Glass here. Into the 4 o'clock hour we go, which means it is almost time to go home. We got an hour left. Let's finish strong, do the thing, get it done with. Here's Dylan Scott. Get

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1: 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Greenwood Avenue on to Crossland Avenue is seeing bumper-to-bumper traffic, and Dover Crossing Road heading to Fort Kimball Boulevard is in a snarl. Drive safe. I'm Wesley Hall.
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0: 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John Glass here. Where are you going on family vacation this summer? Now, I'm the wrong person to ask. I went on not a ton of vacations growing up and have not been on a vacation in quite some time, but I'm curious. Are you going to the beach, the lake, up north to the west? Maybe you're going up to Holiday World. That was always one of my favorites. Here's Jameson Rogers.
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John Glass here. We are 81 days away from college.

college football. Just letting y'all know. You know, you got the NFL that's over. You got the NBA that's over. Hockey ended. We got the World Cup to hold us over. And baseball, of course. My Cardinals are actually doing pretty good. But football, it's almost here, baby. Here's Rascal Flatts. I said.

0: Josh Ross, Hate How You Look on Beaver Country 100.3. John Glass here. 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
1: 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Ted Crozier Senior Boulevard heading to Warfield Boulevard is seeing heavy bumper-to-bumper traffic. And Memorial Drive onto Martin Luther King Jr. Parkway is in a jam. Drive safe. I'm Wesley Hall.
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You know, you always hear the origin stories and the what they would have been if they weren't a country music superstar. I think Morgan Wallen was saying he'd probably still be doing some sort of landscaping or something like that. Kane Brown said he'd still be at FedEx. Well, John Morgan said he actually wanted to be a cattle farmer, but just kind of stumbled upon this music thing. It's a nice little stumble, you know what I'm saying? Here's John Morgan, Kid Myself, on Beaver Country 100.3. We

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0: So I noticed outside it is lightning bug season. Yeah. I didn't think it came this early. I thought it would be like a little bit later in June, early July, but the lightning bugs are out in full force. I'm curious though, what do you call them? Fireflies, lightning bugs, something in between the bugs with the bulbs on them? I don't know. Let us know in the Beaver Country open mic feature. Here's Chris Jansen.
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1: On your way home, Hopkinsville Dispatch is reporting an accident on Fort Campbell Boulevard near Jerry's Car Wash. So do be careful if you're heading that way. Back in Clarksville, 12 Oaks Boulevard on to Tiny Town Road is congested. And Zachary Drive on to Dover Road is in a snarl. Drive safe. I'm Wesley Hall.
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John Glass here with the Beaver Country Weather Update brought to you by Toyota of Hopkinsville. 64 for your low tonight, partly cloudy skies. 94 your Wednesday, sunny. Thunderstorms coming in on Thursday, 80.

0: time zone am I on? What country am I in?
1: It doesn't matter. It's 5 o'clock somewhere.
0: It's always on 5 in Margaritaville, come to think of it.
1: Yeah, I heard that.
0: You've been there, haven't you?
1: Yes, sir.
0: I've seen your boat there.

0: 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John Glass here. I am out. I will catch you on the flip side. I will see you when I see you, which will be tomorrow, same time, same place, 2 o'clock. You know where to find me, right here in the Beaver Country studios. I hope you have a blessed night. Enjoy it. I'll see you tomorrow. B-Dub's up next. Stay tuned. Peace.
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0: 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Earthquakes, famine, pestilence. That's all that's ever on the news. It's bad news.
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0: Your last dollar, huh?
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May is Military Appreciation Month, and it is officially over as of Sunday. And if you're looking for an easy way to just show your appreciation to our military,

0: 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Can I make a pitch to you here? 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

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We are Beaver 100.3. It pays to follow me on Instagram or Facebook or TikTok or all the socials at Beat Up Radio. It's the summer of red, white, and fuel. Our first winner of the summer. Congratulations to Lisa Newman of Guyton, Georgia. Just scored herself $250 in free gas. We're doing another winner next Friday.

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Apparently, men now want privacy urinals, which is adorable because half of us still refuse to wash our hands. More on that coming up.

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1: There's a new AI-designed men's bathroom concept that's going viral right now. And honestly, it looks like a therapist designed it after one bad experience at the stadium. Every urinal gets its own little private stall now. You know, like a VIP lounge for your bladder. It's B-Dub. Apparently, the goal is to eliminate that weird unspoken dude code where every guy walks in pretending he suddenly became fascinated by ceiling tiles. You know the move. Eyes up. No sudden movements. Absolutely no conversation. We're basically horses in neighboring trailers. But the funniest part, guys online are rejecting it because they don't want more privacy. They just want to be farther away from the dude absolutely fighting for his life in the stall next door. Which honestly feels fair. Nothing humbles you faster than standing in a urinal while somebody behind door number three is reenacting the collapse of a Taco Bell.
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